0: Bist du auf der Suche nach geistlicher Gemeinschaft? 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Prayer Partner von ERF Yes. 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

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Jesus, could you please just sit and cry with me till I can sing, till I can sing.

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